0: We'll take you back with songs you love from the 80s and 90s. Plus, today's favorites, too.
1: That sounds good.
0: Your musical memories continue with B98.5.

And this town's lost its faith. Our colors will fade eventually. So if our time is running out, day after day, we'll make the mundane a masterpiece. Oh my, my, oh my, my love, I take one look at you, you're taking me up.

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1: On Sunday for the big soccer finals, Justin Bieber went out to perform at halftime, and it was just him and a guitar, and that's all he needs. He's just so talented. I really loved his performance. B98.5, hey, it's Ashley King. All right, I went into a store yesterday. Pumpkin is back. It's all fall, and it was 115 heat index, so I don't think I was quite ready for that. But have you seen that the pumpkin spice trash bags are back already this season? Yeah, so if you want your trash to smell like pumpkin, you can do that again. B98.5.

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From the Arkansas Storm Team, I'm KRK4 News meteorologist Pat Walker. A sunny day and sunny afternoon, still a little breezy and kind of hot, but not as hot as it has been. We'll have a high of 94 this afternoon. Tonight, clear, still maybe a little breezy with a northeast wind of 5 to 10. We'll drop down to 72, which is normal for tonight. Tomorrow, a mostly sunny Thursday with a high of just 91 degrees. That's a degree below normal. I'm meteorologist Pat Walker.

from the Arkansas Storm Team. I'm KRK4 News meteorologist Pat Walker. A sunny day and sunny afternoon, still a little breezy and kind of hot, but not as hot as it has been. We'll have a high of 94 this afternoon. Tonight, clear, still maybe a little breezy with a northeast wind of 5 to 10. We'll drop down to 72, which is normal for tonight. Tomorrow, a mostly sunny Thursday with a high of just 91 degrees. That's a degree below normal. I'm meteorologist Pat Walker.

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It's still going to be a hot day today. $1,000 for back to school. 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

Cause I gotta have faith. Ooh, I gotta have faith. Cause I gotta have faith. Today's B98.5. So I said the strangest thing to one of my wife's friends yesterday. I'll tell you what it is coming up in two songs on B98.5.

98.5. I gotta tell you, I never thought I'd live at a time when the produce was trying to kill us. I'm serious. The candy never did that to us. The produce now, yeah, you know what I'm talking about. Coming up next, mom-kid interaction. 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

0: 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Sylvia, you heard about this yet? Starbucks bringing back their unicorn frappuccino on August 15th. Unicorn frappuccino. Doesn't that have the most calories of any drink? Love it. 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